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0: Se escucha La Hit. 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Is that even a thing?

growing, or is it me? I call Phil a couple times, he's probably sick of me. He said go easy on yourself, but what does that even mean? Sounds like good advice, but I just can't hear it right now.

0: Todo pasa por la música.
1: Todo pasa en la Hit.
2: When your legs don't work like they used to before, and I can't sweep you off of your feet,